0: You're watching Weekend Newsday. Thanks so much for your company. Well, the decision on whether to extend the fuel excise rebate that's offering relief for motorists at the Bowser will be made in the coming days, according to the Prime Minister. Joining me is LNP MP for Fisher, Andrew Wallace. Andrew, thanks for your time. Does the opposition support an extension?
1: Well, Ruben, we led the charge on the government actually introducing the reduction in the fuel excise. I think it's really important that this decision is made on current information. I think there's still a bit of time left. Ultimately, these things are very much a balancing act. It can

Welcome back. There is renewed controversy over Donald Trump's so-called beautification of Washington, D.C. Costs are increasing and Democrats are labelling it a vanity project, but the president maintains he's trying to

0: Why is it going down? What happens when it reaches zero? Let's get out of here!
1: I don't know, I kind of like the pug ball myself. Anyway, that's all the time we have for this week. See you next time, and bright and early Sunday morning for Outsiders. Bye-bye.
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0: Sky News will be back after this short break.
1: Iran's military command announces it will close the Strait of Hormuz following Israel's strikes on Lebanon. The Prime Minister confirms an extension of the fuel

0: Sky News will be back after this short break.
1: Iran closes the Strait of Hormuz, accusing the US and Israel of violating the ceasefire deal. Anthony Albanese reveals the fuel excise cut will be partially extended for another month.
2: It will enable some certainty going forward and for confidence to remain in the system.
1: More Liberal MPs plan to defect to One Nation as Tony Abbott attempts to intervene. And Donald Trump's feud with Italy's prime minister escalates, Giorgia Meloni telling the US president to focus on his own popularity. Plus, in sport, a golden point miracle from Stephen Crichton keeps the Bulldogs' finals hopes alive after a thriller against Manly.
3: 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But for much more detail on the weather ahead, join us on Channel 601.
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1: Hello, a very warm welcome to you this Sunday morning, June 21st. Great to have your company. We start with some breaking news because there's real confusion as to whether or not the Strait of Hormuz remains open this morning. US Central Command saying it is. Iran announcing it is.